0: slow.
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2: Mm-hmm.
1: So much good music. You could dance to, you could sing to, you know, yeah. 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
0: Well, I don't drink no less. This was fun. We're going to have to do this again sometime.
1: Yes.

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1: You know you make me wanna shout. Look my hands jumping, look my heart bumping.
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And when you walk away, the hope is gone. Tell me what is right.

0: 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Here's another classic cut.
1: And we go a little something like this. Hit it.

0: bananas finished too early again.
1: That's it, I'm leaving.
2: That's in the can, Pete. It's in the can. It's in the can.
3: It's a wrap.
0: Shut up, Kim.

Experience the magic of musical memories, handpicked just for you. Zoom Classic Cuts, your soundtrack to yesteryears.